in the summer moonlight from the entertainers Earl the Pearl Dawkins and the fellows there. Let's go over to the country side of things for just a minute. I'm Sammy Kershaw. Tell you a little story about me and Maxine.

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Johnny Taylor. I love to call mine right here on 99.3 The Beach. I am Sean Lamb. 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Let's play one from Clarence Clemons right now. 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

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Yeah.

Talk to Me, Pour Your Little Heart Out. That was a classic from the Drifters. How about one from Ryan Foray? Clarence Carter tune right here. Can you just, slip away for just a few moments?

That was another Clarence Carter song performed by Clarence Carter, Messing With My Mind. And that's going to wrap it up for me tonight for Sean Lamb's Beach Jams, brought to you by Medlin Brothers Body Shop. I've had such a good time with you this evening. I hope you've enjoyed it as well. And look, I'll meet you right back here bright and early in the morning, 6 a.m. sharp, for Sunrise on the Beach with Sean Lamb, brought to you by K&R Roofing and Gutters. I can't wait to kick the week off with you tomorrow. I hope the rest of your evening tonight is great. And again, I can't thank you enough for hanging out with me. I do appreciate it so much, and thank you for over 3 years here on 99.3 The Beach. Have a good night. God bless you. I'll see you in the morning.

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Jim Quick, Allie Previtt, and our Mark Black. 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How you doing on this Monday morning? We're getting awake now, I think. You know, I'm moving around a little bit better than I was an hour ago. Hope you are, too, as we get up, get ready for another work week. Here's Dustin McCooey and Miss Sharon Heiler. Back by popular demand.

Oh, you're messing with my mind. It's kind of what happened. I woke up this morning thinking it was Friday again. I really messed with my mind. I don't know. It's Monday. But hey, I got a short week this week, and I'm on vacation next week, so I'm going to get through it. And I'm going to help you get through yours while I'm here. How about that? 619, get out of bed. Let's get moving now.

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3: Partly sunny skies today, maybe a shower or two this afternoon. Temperatures near 85. Partly cloudy overnight, low 57. Tomorrow, partly sunny. Temperatures around 74. Wednesday, sunny 78.

0: Partly sunny skies today, maybe a shower or two this afternoon. Temperatures near 85. Partly cloudy overnight, low 57. Tomorrow, partly sunny. Temperatures around 74. Wednesday, sunny 78.
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I went way back with the Box Tops right there. You know, I guess it's not really Carolina Beach music, just a fun song. I like it. I hope you're okay with it, too. That was Soul Deep right here on Sunrise on the Beach with Sean Lamb, brought to you by K&R Roofing and Gutters. Here's one from Rick Strickland. Won't you dance with me?

Steve Owens and Summertime and Love Is So Much Sweeter the second time around. Yeah, good morning to you if you're just waking up or been hitting that snooze button. Just getting out of bed, getting ready for work today. It's almost 7 o'clock, so getting close. It's time to get moving. I'll be with my friends on a Saturday night. Dink Perry,

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The Booga Brothers, your Rocky Mountain Radiator and Air Conditioning New Beach Song of the Day. That is Going Up Yonder. I really like that song. Love the music those guys are putting out. Such a classic sound. So smooth. Good stuff. Here's Fantasy. Don't go. Not yet, anyway. Unless you're going to get me breakfast. Then.

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1: 7 o'clock on this Monday morning. It is Sunrise on the Beach with Sean Lamb, brought to you by K&R Roofing and Gutters. I'm already having a good time in here this morning. We're kicking the week off the right way. I'm feeling so much better than I did when I first got up this morning. About the week, about today, it's going to be a good one, I promise. Jimbo Durham.

Don't you walk away with tears in your eyes. Just walk away. No, I'm just kidding. That was ugly, wasn't it? I'm sorry. That was River Mist for you. 7:08. Sunrise on the beach on this Monday, June the 1st. My friend, Jennifer, checking in with me this morning. And, you know, it's a special day around the Dale household because my buddy Jeremy, yeah, he's got a big birthday today. Hung out with these folks this weekend. I love this crowd. You know that. I talk about them all the time. But Jen wants to send a big happy birthday to her honey, Jeremy. And I learned one thing Saturday. Don't doubt Jeremy Dale. Got to have confidence in him. He's a trooper. Happy birthday, brother. I appreciate you so much. Here's one for you from Ricky Godfrey. If 10's going to kill me, I'll take 9 3/4.

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The North Tower Band and Pretty Lady, one of the hottest songs that hit Carolina Beach music in a long time, been burning the charts up, I don't know how many weeks now, but so happy for all those North Tower guys, and what a great song right there with Pretty Lady. Let's go back, Billy Bazemore and the Band of Oz.

I was shagging in the daytime, even at sunrise, right here on Sunrise on the Beach, and bopping all through the night. It's what we do here on 99.3 The Beach. We've been doing it over 3 years now. No plans to stop, but keep that music coming for you. And we appreciate you so much. Here's another classic from The Showman.

Ah, you are so beautiful this morning. You are. You're hanging out on the beach with me. What else? What else could you be doing this morning? I know you're supposed to be getting ready for work. And some of you are on the way to work. May already be at work. Still locked in on the beach. That's okay. We'll take it. Here's Tim Cashin. Let me show you.

0: Partly sunny skies today, maybe a shower or two this afternoon. Temperatures near 85. Partly cloudy overnight, low 57. Tomorrow, partly sunny. Temperatures around 74. Wednesday, sunny 78.
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the Tams, and My True Love, right here on 99.3 The Beach. Oh, it's about that time of the morning where all my coastline crazies. Let me hear you. I was with some of y'all Saturday night, so maybe I should have played Turn Myself In this morning. Probably been more appropriate. Anyway, here's Colin.

0: Partly sunny skies today, maybe a shower or two this afternoon. Temperatures near 85. Partly cloudy overnight, low 57. Tomorrow, partly sunny. Temperatures around 74. Wednesday, sunny 78.
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I love me some Billy Stewart. That was Look Back and Smile right here on the beach. Sunrise on the beach brought to you by K&R Roofing and Gutters. I'm crazy. I know. Everybody knows that. But I'm crazy for your love.

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1: 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Let's go back and pull one from Mark Roberts' band. Don't you ever be lonely.

Don't you ever be lonely. And Mark Roberts band for you right here on Sunrise on the beach. And where are you at? You know who I'm talking to. All my drinking buddies. I know you're out there. It's Monday morning, but... Oh, you're still recuperating. Okay. Well, I'll check back with you about Thursday. Does that work? Okay.

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1: We're busting right into the 8 o'clock hour this morning on Sunrise on the Beach, brought to you by K&R Roofing and Gutters. Oh, yeah, Monday. We're knocking this Monday out. That's how I like it. It goes by fast. I hate that it goes by fast because I have to leave you sooner, but we got to get this Monday started. Get Monday over with. Then on Tuesday, we start enjoying the week. That's how my week goes. Anyway, here's Johnny Taylor. I bet Bobby Lanier's out working hard this morning already. We'll send this one down his way.

this magic moment. Bill Pinkney and the Drifters for you right there. Here's one from Wall Street. And without love, you know, we gotta have love. We could use a lot more of it in this world. And that's all I'm gonna say about that.

Making It With You. It's off the Party for a Lifetime album tribute to the late, great Steve Hardy. That was the Entertainers doing that for you. Let's sing about that everyday love this morning. I mean, I'm not going to sing to it. I'm going to listen to North Tower sing about that everyday love. You don't want me to sing it to you. But if you're in your car or in your office, wherever, you sing it now. Sing it live.

0: Yeah. I hear you knocking.
1: Yeah, I do.
0: But you're not coming in. That was Laura Kepley and the Tones. Here's the OJs. It's Just Too Strong.

0: Hey, boys and girls, you remember Frank White, the Southern Sportsman that used to come on Saturday mornings? Well, this is the Northern Sportsman, Chris Edwards, and we're carrying on the legacy of Frank White with his Take a Kid Fishing. Our annual event is always a Saturday before Father's Day. Tickets can be picked up at Jim's Cricket Ranch, 2110 NC 561 Lewisburg. 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
1: Partly sunny skies today, maybe a shower or two this afternoon. Temperatures near 85. Partly cloudy overnight, low 57. Tomorrow, partly sunny. Temperatures around 74. Wednesday, sunny 78.

It's that sweet understanding love from the mighty Saints of Soul right here on 99.3 The Beach. Here's Bill Deal and the Rondells. And I've been hurt.

0: Partly sunny skies today, maybe a shower or two this afternoon. Temperatures near 85. Partly cloudy overnight, low 57. Tomorrow, partly sunny. Temperatures around 74. Wednesday, sunny 78.
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Yeah, I have to be like a tumbleweed this morning. I have got to get on the road. A lot of things to do today and a lot of work to get done so I can be back with you in the morning for Sunrise on the Beach, the Tuesday edition, of course, coming up. Let's see. Chris Rollins, the Roland DJ, is going to be in this afternoon with the Shag Attack. And I don't want to miss that for sure. He'll be wide open in here. No telling what Chris will be talking about. But always a good time here on 99.3 The Beach. I'll meet you here in the morning. Go out and make it a good day today. Do something good for someone and yourself. Keep it locked in on the beach. We appreciate you. And I love you.

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One day a strong rain came, washed all the crops away. And at the age of 13, I felt like I was carrying the weight of the whole world on my shoulders. Mama knew what I was going through.

My daddy had been sick for a long time, flat on his back. And every evening after we finished our chores and had some dinner, we'd all go run into Papa's room, try to make him feel a little bit better. Now this day I remember just like it was yesterday. We were all gathered in Papa's room, when all of a sudden he had that pain in his chest again. Pain that I was too young to understand. Papa had been suffering with a heart attack. Mama rushed all of us out of the room into the hallway. And there we stayed for about 15, 20 minutes. Then I heard a call out to me. Patches. Patches, boy, you better come on in here. Your daddy wants to see you. I went running to Papa's room and there he lay there with tears in his eyes. Ain't never seen my daddy cry before. He put his hands on my shoulders and said, Patches, boy, the hammer of life done beat your poor daddy down to the ground. And I ain't got nobody to help your ma with the youngest. So, son, I want you to promise me you're gonna help your ma much as you can when your daddy has to leave here. But right then, I said, Pa, I'm gonna do my best. But little did I know back then, like I know now, trying to climb life's mountain, searching for a top where there ain't no top. Sometimes you get a little frustrated, don't know what y'all do. But every time I feel like I can't climb life's mountain, I hear daddy's voice back there saying, Patrick, boy, I'm depending on

I was willing to wait a lifetime, baby, until I met the one. Lying here next to you, I know my search is done.

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0: Hey, boys and girls, you remember Frank White, the Southern Sportsman that used to come on Saturday mornings? Well, this is the Northern Sportsman, Chris Edwards, and we're carrying on the legacy of Frank White with his Take a Kid Fishing. Our annual event is always a Saturday before Father's Day. Tickets can be picked up at Jim's Cricket Ranch, 2110 NC 561 Lewisburg. 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

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Well, for tonight, we've got about a 30% chance of rain, down to around 58 for the low. Sunny and 74 tomorrow. Tomorrow could be the best temperature day, because we're looking at, for Wednesday, 78, more sunshine. Sunny, 83 Thursday, and sunny at around 90 Friday.

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1: When we speak, sometimes the right words are hard to find. 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

99.3 The Beach. Well, happy June 1st. Here we are, first day of June. Lots of things to look forward to. And just in the world of sports, well, we got the Stanley Cup Finals starting tomorrow featuring the Carolina Hurricanes. NBA Finals, that they get going on Wednesday. French Open Tennis Tournament runs through June 7th. And golf's U.S. Open is June 18th through the 21st. So there you go. Some sports things to look forward to in the month of June.

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Sean Lamb in the morning, the best Carolina beach all the time. We're 99.3 The Beach. Well, tonight down around 58 for the low. Nice temperature day tomorrow, 74 and sunshine. And then Wednesday warming up a little more to 78 and sunny.

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Hey, boys and girls, you remember Frank White, the Southern Sportsman who used to come on Saturday mornings? Well, this is the Northern Sportsman, Chris Edwards, and we're carrying on the legacy of Frank White with his Take a Kid Fishing. Our annual event is always a Saturday before Father's Day. 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And remember, always do yourself a favor, take a kid fishing. When the

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Ratch out at 4:07 on this Monday afternoon. It's not the prettiest day, but it's warm and it's not raining, so that's a win, right? A little bit muggy, but the sun's not beating down on you. Pretty soon it's just going to be hot and sticky every day, you know? Only I'm checking the weather. Hot and sticky with a chance of afternoon thunderstorms. Okay, so let's play some music, y'all. We got the River Mist, not the River Mist, but River Mist singing Jukebox Jenny. I had a long weekend, if you can't tell. My throat's a little scratchy. Did some hollering, did some hooping. I did a lot of things.

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1: All right, it is 4:14, 4:13, close enough. Gotta give a couple shout-outs real quick. Gene and Brenda Coker heading home from Lake Gaston. Hope y'all had a great weekend. And I'm pretty sure this Wednesday is when you can catch Gene at Melanie's place playing some beach music. They got air conditioning there, y'all. Slide by, get you some cold beer, see Gene, do a little shagging. Yeah, we got Kenneth and Emma back in town. They've been out of town for a while, but I know they've been listening on the app. No, not the app, excuse me, but maybe tune in or on their phones. Who knows? But I know they listened a couple of times. Appreciate you guys. Glad you're back home. Glad everything's okay. Let's get back to the music.

fool you now. Pentecost could happen to you.

Alright, it is 4:29, almost 30 minutes into the show. Arnett from Rocky Mount called in. She wanted to hear a song by the Isley Brothers, This Old Heart of Mine. If you want to hear a song, give me a call, 252-446-9903. Or you can shoot me a message on Facebook. But either way, I appreciate y'all listening, and thank you for the request, Ms. Arnett, and I hope you're having a fabulous day.

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5: All right, it is 4:34. We're going to get back to the music. A little request here. We got some Chairman of the Board singing Carolina Girls going out to my buddy Vince Carpenter. Appreciate you listening, man. All right, let's get back to the music, y'all.

Alright, it is 4:41. I have some too much Sylvia. Stepped right out of my dream. Got my friends Kenneth and Emma here, right here in Wilson. Well, not right here in Wilson. Over there in Wilson, because I'm in Rocky Mount tonight. I forgot about that. Hey, and hope to see y'all at Pups Wednesday night. Y'all, this goes out to everybody, but every Wednesday night, as long as it's not raining, I play beach music on the patio at Pups. 6 to 9. They got good food. They got a wine special. I think it's like $12 for a bottle of wine. You know, I usually buy that $2 bottle of wine. Just kidding. I haven't done that since I was like 15. Hey, but if you want to, Gene Coker's show is this Wednesday. I got it confirmed. It is this Wednesday at Melanie's. He does every other Wednesday over there. If you're more of an air conditioning kind of person, that's the place to be. And that's nice and cool in there. Do some shagging and drink some cold beers. That's a real fun little spot, y'all. If you've never checked out Melanie's place, be sure to check it out. All right. This is for y'all. Kenneth and Emma.

Oh, right, 445. Y'all doing great with the request. I've got a few of them coming in tonight, and I'm just appreciate y'all listening. Kathy wanted to hear some Cool Me Out, and that's by Lamont Dozier. I'm not sure if I spelled that right, but I gave it a shot. But that's who it is, sweetie. She said she didn't remember who it was, so I figured I'd let you know. Cool Me Out, going out with Kathy.

All right, y'all been putting up with me for an hour. It's 5:02 now. We're kicking off the second hour. We're going to play a little Rivers Mist, Oceans Apart. But before we play that, Wilson Warbirds are on a six-home game streak starting Tuesday. Every night starting Tuesday, it'll be a game downtown Wilson. Slide by, check them out. That means Thursday's got $2 beers. I think Wednesday's the Wilson night. You get like a cheap ticket if you're from Wilson. Cheaper. How about that? You know, I'm not sure. They knock a few dollars off. But, you know, it's a great time. Go out there, have some peanuts, a couple cold beers, family, you know. Or don't take your family. Whatever you like. You can't beat baseball in the Carolinas. Sun starts going down. It's nice and cool. It's just, and it's a beautiful park, y'all. Check it out. All right, River Mist.

0: 23, and that was Jim Quick singing Dale with it. And I'll tell you one thing we don't have to deal with much longer. School buses. They'll be off the road here in a few days. Moms will be off the road. Well, moms and dads. Parents will be off the roads, not taking their kids to school in the morning. Just makes the morning commute a little easier. And all you parents, I hope you're ready for them kids to be home for a couple months or however long. I don't even know how long summer break is anymore, but have fun with your kids. Gary Brown. Man, that's smooth. I said that quite a few times. Sipping on moonshine in the mountains last weekend. Man, that's smooth. Oh, man.
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All right, it is 5:33. That was the Mighty Saints of Soul. I Fell in Love the First Time I Saw You. Hey, could have, never mind. Lisa Hudson and Rick Strickland, When You Look at Me. I'm playing some lovey-dovey stuff tonight.

All right, it is 5:45. I saw that 4, got a little confused. Hope y'all having a great evening. Appreciate you listening. Had some great requests tonight. It's just been a good night. I'm a little slow, you know, but I'll be all right by Thursday. Hopefully I'm all right by tomorrow. Had a long weekend camping in the mountains, doing a bike rally thing, a little bit of moonshine, a little bit of beer, not enough water. All right, we got Jackie and Terry Gore doing a beautiful version of Unforgettable. I love this song, and this version is top-notch.

It is 5:56. We're fixing to close out the 5 o'clock hour. I'm going to close it out with some Johnny Hilton singing Dancing Girl. And I'll be back after the 6 o'clock

How much longer? I'll tell you how long I'm going to hold on. I'm going to hold on for another 51 minutes and play some beach music for y'all. But then this chubby feller's got to start thinking about dinner. I'm starting to get hungry. I already had my little bag of chips, snacky time thing, and whoo, fat guy's got to eat, y'all. Barbara Lewis, hello, stranger.

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know you're leaving, and there's nothing I can do. But just remember, you can always call me. Should have seen it coming.

That was the feature attraction band singing Call Me. You can call me, but I would suggest you text me. If you call me, you're going to have to leave a message. Because my phone doesn't ring. I keep it on Do Not Disturb. How many of y'all keep your phone turned off? Or how many of y'all just answer every time it rings? So I'm going to tell y'all something. If you answer it every time it rings, they realize it's a real number and they start giving it out more often and then you get more calls. But if you're running a business, you really do have to answer your phones. I mean, I understand some of y'all have to answer your phones because you don't know who's calling. But if you call me, just leave a message. And I'll call you back. Or just text me. All right, this next song, Billy Stewart, singing about me and what I was just talking about. I had to get some dinner because, you know, I'm getting hungry. And he's singing about Fat Boy. That'd be me, y'all.

is 6:34. I've got a one-track mind right now, and it's all about food. It's just, it makes it worse, because every time I open Facebook, it's like ads of food. It's like they know I'm hungry. It's crazy, y'all. All right, we got a song going out to my buddy Bootsy up in Fredericksburg. He wanted to hear a little Steve Gerald, Carolina Man. Appreciate you listening. He listens all the time. He even called me one time from Key West, y'all. How cool is that? Appreciate you listening, man. Hope you're having a great day, and hope you had a great weekend.

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All right, that was the Mighty Saints of Soul, and I just checked the weather, and the weather for Wednesday is looking beautiful, which means it'll be a good night for beach music on the patio at Pups right there in Wilson and Brentwood. But if you're out this way or, you know, a little bit farther away from Wilson, you can always go check Gene Coker out of Melanie's place. He'll be there this Wednesday playing beach music. I've seen the videos. They have some shaggers out there. I'm gonna be honest with you. Last week we had like three or four couples dance, so that was pretty cool because this summer has been kind of slow for the dancing, but we had big crowds, just not a lot of dancers. But we had some dancing last Wednesday. I appreciate you guys for doing that. You know, when you're DJing and people get up and dance, it just makes your job a whole lot easier and more fun. All right, don't forget, Warbirds, six-game home streak kicking off tomorrow. You can check them out if you're looking for something to do. They're just all kind of stuff. It's that time for live music. A lot of the towns are doing their live music festivals downtown. All right. Enough yap flapping. We got the Fabulous Flares singing Get Ready. I'm getting ready to go eat, y'all. I'm a fatty.

was the Pink Slips Band of the 653. That's going to about do it for me. Appreciate you hanging out with the Shag Attack and listening in and sending the requests and the messages and just all the love y'all show. I appreciate each and every one of y'all. You can catch me back here on Thursday night, 4 o'clock. You got Sean Lamb in the morning the rest of the week. Gene Coker is pulling the Tuesday and Wednesday shift. And on Saturday, we got Bert Hopkins. And then Sean does a Sunday show. I forgot. He's working like 6 days a week for the radio station. He's a busy man, y'all. And a rock star on the side. All right, O.C. Smith, the best out of me. Y'all have a great week, and I'll catch you Thursday. Sorry, I double-clicked.

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